Bus until la fine Bredaloo. Everybody just a call you Bredaloo. But from this moment your name Dr. Lou. Say Dr. Lou. Dr. Lou, the number one disc jockey on ATL Presos Radio and the whole wide world.

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0: what's happening for us. 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So don't give up. We don't have to worry. Our God is intentional.
1: So why? 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I mean, I tell you, King Jesus good. This is Rondell from out of Jamaica representing for brother.

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Anybody witnessing here?

0: it's a badge of honor to belong to Jesus. I know persecution is increasing around the world, but it's a badge of honor to belong to Jesus. Can I tell you a secret in this room? God uses persecution to advance his causes. I know that may not feel good to you right now, but we have a history of it. It started in Exodus. We saw it in Acts. God uses persecution to advance his causes. It's an indication that something's about to happen in our generation. I thought somebody would get a little bit more excited about that. The move of God you've been waiting on, it's coming, it's coming, it's coming, it's coming, it's coming. You thought it was going to start with filled churches. No, it starts with persecution. Hate to break it to you. So I said, Lord, I love you. It's a privilege to belong to you. Somebody say, I'm yours. Somebody say, I'm yours. Somebody say, I'm yours. Forever.
1: In this atmosphere, the Lord is my light and my salvation.

What I feel? 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What I know? There is no condemnation to those who are in Christ Jesus. Whatever you've been through, you're still standing. Every test is now a testimony.

0: fellow YouTubers. I am Benjamin Dube.
1: Nezimu. This is your boy Omega.
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0: Thank you for spending your time with us. And remember,
1: we've got the Spirit.
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0: 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The Messiah, a command, you need to get ready. Hey, this is Brother Devon Silver, and you're listening to Brother Lou.
1: All praise us, family, ATL, Atlanta.

on there? Hold on there. TGIF. Thank God it's Friday. Brother Lou feel better than 50 pit bulls.

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Sometimes I get desperate and I say like this, I say, Lord, fix it for me.

0: 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This is Shelly and Watson. I can hardly wait to get on board this glory flight.
1: This keeps me going on those days when I feel like giving up.

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It's yours. If two or three are gathered in my name, I'll be in the midst of them. He's here. I feel him. I feel him. I feel him. I feel him. I feel him tonight. I feel him tonight.

0: Ladies and gentlemen, welcome aboard ATL Airlines Flight 07. On behalf of the ATL Praise House team, a very special welcome to ATL Airline now departing from Port Exodus, taking you through life's journey to the kingdom. Captain Christ is in command and is being served by First Officer Brother Lou. We do invite you now to sit back, relax, and allow us to take very good care of you. Thank you.
1: Thank you, Jesus. You are wiser than the wisest.

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Righteousness and justice are the foundation of his throne. Fire goes before him and consumes his foes on every side. His lightning lights up the world. The earth sees and trembles. The mountains melt like wax before the Lord. Before the Lord of all the earth, the heavens proclaim his righteousness, and all peoples will see him.

the experience I'm believing God for. Where it is all of him and none of us. At that point, your feet is not holding ground anymore in the river. Arrive at the place where the waters themselves overflow you, flow with the tides of that river. And as many as are led by the Spirit of God, these are the sons of God. If the river and the currents of it become stronger than us, then it can carry us. But if there are things that are still logical and human in our minds that hold us back, then that river cannot carry us. Bible says, and Jesus stood on the last and the great day of the feast and cried out with a loud voice, if any man thirst, let him come to me and drink.

God, what would I do without your mercy? Father, forgive me for every time I withhold mercy. Lord, let me be one who gives mercy as I have received mercy. I know your word says, God, that you are merciful. And I know that your mercy triumphs over every judgment. Oh God, set me free from judgments. And Lord, I set others free from my judgments. Make us all free, Father. Make us all just like children, innocent. Oh God, make it a brand new day.

0: y'all still shouting on that one right there. When you pray, pray like this. Our Father, who art in heaven, hallowed be your name. Your kingdom come, your will be done on earth as it is in heaven, or more accurately, as it already is in heaven. You want to know what happens when earth's not yet meets heaven's already done? We call that a suddenly. When heaven's perfection breaks out into the earth and we don't have a context for it, we call it a miracle. Jesus went around saying, this stuff doesn't look like heaven. This is what I'm gonna do. I'm gonna show you that the invisible kingdom is more real than the visible kingdom by demonstrating the power of the invisible kingdom over the visible kingdom. We don't have a context for that. We don't know what to call it, so we say it's a miracle. But what it is heaven suddenly. It's heaven's already done. It's heaven saying, listen, I got more power. I declare tonight there's about to be a suddenly in this room. There's about to be a miracle in this room. Heaven's already done. It's about to intersect with earth's not yet. And some of you are leaving this room with a miracle tonight. Come on, lift up your hands and receive it.
1: Pull back that one there. Triple J
2: said that. Flame, and you're listening to Brother Lou and Atlanta Praise House. Keep it locked. Don't go nowhere else.

0: Wow. 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Back, front, north, south, east, west. Just look around you. It's different in here. It's a different place. So you didn't just come on Thursday night. Tell somebody, you didn't just come on Thursday night. See, what had happened was you stepped into a new season. Somebody just take a step up. Yeah. Take another step up. Come on, take another step in. Take another one. Go ahead. You're in a new season. Welcome, welcome.
1: That's not all, but the whole body of Christ is getting ready to jump into a new season. God is getting ready to tear the veil off of the heavenlies, and what has been held up is getting ready to be released. The people that have been under are getting ready to come up over. Those that have been forgotten are going to be remembered. The enemy has held back generations long enough.

0: have to sing, but I got to tell you something. You serve a God of seasons, and every season has a purpose. But seasons aren't governed by clocks and calendars. Seasons are governed by revelation and truth. And whenever God gives you a fresh word, he always takes you into a new season. And sometimes we have to go through some seasons we don't want to go through. But I'm talking to some people tonight that have been through some seasons where you had to learn some things you would not have learned had you not went through the season that you went through. And every time the devil pushed on you, he just turned you into his greatest nightmare. Because all they did was made you learn how to put your feet down, how to hold your head up. Some of you had to learn to praise God all by yourself. You had to learn how to lay hands on your own head. Is anybody here ever had to praise God through some tears? Have you ever had to hold up your hands and pray for other folks when you wish somebody was praying for you? I just stopped by to tell you tonight that season is over and a new season is coming. It's on you right now. If you're just praising, I believe a new... I believe a new season is here. Find three people and tell them, my season is here. Tell somebody my season is here. I dare you now to throw your hands straight up in the air.
1: Music nice, you have to play it twice. Bible pull up with Brother Lou. This is Sister Sasha. Me, I tell you, y'all go on too bad.
2: All over this building, let's lift our hands in the presence of the Lord. We're going to worship him. The Bible declares that we are to worship him in the beauty of holiness. I want every hand lifted. If you want to close your eyes, go ahead and close them. But I want you to focus upon Jesus now. For he alone is worthy to be worshiped and worthy to be adored. Can I get an amen on that? Can I get an amen on that? The Bible records in Matthew chapter 2 and verse number 11. It says, when the wise men came to the place where baby Jesus was, it says, when they saw him, they fell down and worshiped him. Everybody say, fell down. They bowed down and they worshiped him. And the scripture says, and then their treasures were opened, and they presented unto him gifts. And therein is a glorious revelation of the Spirit. And it is this, that when you and I will humble ourselves and begin to worship, the treasure that is in this earthen vessel begins to open up. Somebody say yes. And the gifts of the Spirit of God that are within us begin to flow. I believe if we will worship God with our whole heart, our whole spirit and soul, God's presence and power will begin to move in this place. People can be healed and delivered even while we're worshiping.

0: Come on, if you got resurrection power on the inside of you, you got to make a bigger noise than that, I think. God tells Moses, take these people and go here. And I love Moses' response in Exodus 33. He said, there's just no way we're going to go, God, unless your presence goes with us. He understood that in the presence of God is fullness of joy, is strength for the journey that God had just asked him to go on. Now I realize sometimes in church it's great to get under the shower of his presence, but I don't want to leave this place without his presence going with us. I need his presence Monday morning. I need his presence Tuesday on the 75-85 freeway. And God responds and says, I will personally go with you. And our prayer this morning needs to be, God, let your presence so consume us that we walk in it daily, not just on Sunday, not just enough to get through today, but the overflow of your presence. Thank you, Jesus. Can we just lift our voices, lift our hands, and just tell him, I need your presence, Lord.
1: Yeah. Let's sing this out together this morning.

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We desire your presence, Lord. We're not here just for a service or just to sing songs, God. We're here to seek your face, the living God, the one true living God. Come on, you're the desire of our hearts, oh Lord. Let's sing it together.

of surrenderance tonight. Come on, I won't feed it to you. Our prayer tonight is that's our heart's cry. It sounds great, put some music, but it doesn't matter if it's not in your heart.

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This is the Radical Mix Weekend Top 10 Countdown. 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Don't move it. I wonder if they're here.

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0: Me say, auntie, me get a new radio station. It name ATL Praise House. And a brother Lua run it. 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

0: This is The Alternative with Dr. Tony Evans, author, speaker, senior pastor of Oak Cliff Bible Fellowship in Dallas, Texas, and president of The Urban Alternative. Every day, we have the option to respond to our circumstances with either griping or gratitude. Today, Dr. Evans explains why the choice we make affects much more than the way we feel as he explores the motivation for godliness. Let's turn to 1 Timothy chapter 6 for today's lesson.
1: We have defined godliness as a lifestyle that is consistent with the character of God. Godliness does not mean perfection, but it does mean growth in consistency, where we are both desirous and functioning in a way that reflects who God is, a visible demonstration of what he is like. We have explained that you can be religious and not be godly. Like a baby with a pacifier who thinks he's getting something but getting nothing. They're being faked out by something non-nutritional just because it feels good in their mouth. That's what church is for a lot of people. Because they suck on the pacifier of religion, they think they're being nourished spiritually. Your soul, whether you know it or not, is begging for godliness. It's begging to be filled with more of God. And because the soul is not being filled with godliness, you wind up with a starving soul, a soul that is nutritionally deprived of what it is longing for once it has been converted and the Spirit of God moves in it, for experiencing more of God's presence in the soul. But there's a problem. It's a big problem. Because there is one thing above all other things that interrupts our move toward godliness. Among all the things that will hinder, limit, distort, deny our desire and pursuit of godliness, one thing reigns above all. And Paul tells Timothy, both for himself and both for the congregation at Ephesus, to make this point clear. Now, as we get into our study today, some of this will be a little uncomfortable. Some of it will be a little stretching. Somebody may even walk out. I don't know. But at least argue with the Word of God and not with me. He says you want to be godly because there is a high profit margin in it. Notice what he says. He says at the end of verse 5, godliness is a means of great gain. The word gain means profit. A profit is the difference between your income and your expenses. It's that gap that gives us our profit margin. He says the reason why you ought not to be small thinking when it comes to godliness is the profit margin is a whopper. Not only a good profit, he says it's a great profit. So anybody who's interested in making a profit, and I'm sure everybody here is, he says then you ought to be interested in godliness because with it comes a zinger. A high profit margin, great gain. But he says the thing that gets in the way is when you use godliness as a means of gain. The verse 5, into verse 5. You see this a lot today. People using religion for money. Prosperity theology. Not prospering, prosperity theology. Where you're using religion for the monetary benefit you can get out of it. Look at all the things folk want to be blessed with and how much of it involves money. Either money itself, I want a raise, I want a better job, or things money can buy. I want a bigger house, I want a bigger car. So let me go to church to get my blessing. Let me be more religious so that God will give me more money. So they use money as, or they use this camouflage of godliness for the financial benefit that will accrue to them. This thing called materialism, or what he calls in verse 10, the love of money. Not money itself, we'll explain this in a moment, but loving for it, and it goes on to say longing for it. Loving it and longing for it is the one thing that will block you from moving to godliness. Now, I know I've upset some folk already, but stick with me here. Loving it and longing for it will put a stop to your move toward godliness. So he spends this whole chapter dealing with this subject. Now, I know many will immediately say, I don't love money. I date it. I fantasize about it. I scheme to get it. But I don't love money. Well, let's define materialism, the love of stuff or money or what money can buy. It is when the physical stuff has a greater priority than the spiritual. You are a materialist or a lover of money. I am a materialist or a lover of money when money or the stuff it can buy takes precedence over the spiritual. Or as Jesus said, when I don't seek first the kingdom of God and let all these things be added to me. My priority is flipped. Well, let's break it down, break it down, break it down. You are a materialist, that is a lover of money. If you spend more time complaining about what you don't have than giving thanks for what you do have. You are a lover of money if your financial life is going up and your spiritual life is going down. You are a lover of money if you compromise spiritual principles to gain a profit. You are a lover of money if you're praying more for the growth of your cash than the growth of your character. You are the lover of money if you treat people better who have it than people who don't. You are a lover of money if you rob God of his tithes and offerings in order to pocket all you get for yourself. All of those are illustrations of people who love money, because loving money is not a feeling, it is a function, because love is an act you do, not merely a feeling you have. So if you love money based on that definition of the spiritual becoming secondary to the material, if you love money, you have just blocked growth in godliness, which means you have stifled a greater profit margin. Because he says godliness, when done right, we'll explain that in a moment, brings great gain. So stay with me here. Some boys one day went into a department store and they wanted to be mischievous. And so they switched tags. They put the tags of the expensive garments on the cheap garments and took the tags of the cheap garments and put it on the expensive garments. So people were paying a lot of money for junk and a little bit of money for excellence because they had switched tags. Our culture has switched tags. They had made the valuable things look cheap and the cheap things look valuable, and we have spent our life into that which doesn't offer us great gain, but actually distracts us from great gain, because the material has been made secondary to the spiritual. This can happen in church. Churches can get into this thing of putting down people who don't and raising up people who do. Because somehow, so often, our attitudes shift. Ecclesiastes 5:10 says, he who loves money will never be satisfied with it, because it'll never be enough. He'll want something more and more and more. One lady said, Anybody who says that money won't bring you happiness doesn't know where to shop. Because there is this idea that I can pay my way or buy my way or have in my pocket enough to make me happy. And yet when you look at the age of people who are committing suicide, you look at the fights of people as they go up, their marriages break up and all this other stuff. Evidently, the tags have been switched. And we have settled for less gain in removing ourselves from the primacy of godliness, a lifestyle consistent with the character of God. So if you really want to make a big profit, because I'm discussing here today great gain, I'm not discussing puny gain. If you want to really make a profit, he's going to tell you how to do it. He says, here it is, verse number 6. But godliness actually is a means of great gain. That's a high profit margin. When accompanied by contentment. If you want your life to be a high profit margin and not a wasted, limited profit margin, then a marriage needs to occur between your pursuit of godliness and your contentment in life. Lack of contentment will stifle God to be a high profit margin and not a wasted, limited profit margin. Then a marriage needs to occur between your pursuit of godliness and your contentment in life. Lack of contentment will

0: returns with more of today's message in just a moment. But first, I want to tell you about a fantastic set of resources we've put together this month that'll help you learn how to set higher standards, deepen your convictions, reinforce your faith, and live like an overcomer. The Jesus Challenge is an important look at what the Lord had to say in the first three chapters of Revelation to the seven churches and to us. You can get all eight full-length lessons in this series, as well as Tony's Living as an Overcomer book, workbook, and Bible study DVD, all designed to help you experience victory over sin and prevail in your present circumstances. 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I'll have that contact information for you again after the second part of today's lesson. Here's Dr. Evans.
1: One of the main reasons why the spiritual is subject to the material is lack of contentment. Contentment means inner sufficiency in spite of external circumstances. Hebrews 13, verses 5 and 6 says that the contented man is the man or woman who knows that God is acting on their behalf. Contentment is not complacency. Contentment is being at ease where I am until God allows me to go beyond where I am. It's being at rest where I am. We live in a world that has as its full-time job making you discontent. You don't have nice enough clothes. You don't drive a nice enough car. You don't live in a big enough house. You don't hang out with the best kind of people. And they are always comparing you with the Joneses in order to make you feel less content with where you are. And contentment has to be learned. Philippians 4, 11 through 13. Paul says, I've learned to be content. How do you learn? Because it doesn't come naturally, because we often just naturally discontent. How do you learn? Paul says, the way I learned to be content is that God would lift me up and then he would take me down. He would abound me and then he would abase me. Sometimes I'd be doing good. Sometimes I'm barely making it. And God let me go through the ups and downs to teach me to rest in him, whether it was up or down. So you teach contentment not by always having it all, but by barely having it all and learning to be okay there. It reminds me of the story of the New York businessman who wanted to get away from the hustle and bustle. He just needed to be by himself and get some rest. So he flew to Mexico and went to a little Mexican town far away, you know, from all the high-tech stuff. And he went out, walked on the beach, just wanted to relax a little bit, came across a Mexican fisherman. The Mexican fisherman was having a siesta right there in the middle of the day, looking out on the ocean. So he struck up a conversation with the Mexican fisherman. He said, tell me who you are. He gave him his name. He said, what do you do? He said, oh, I fish. He said, well, are you off today? He says, no, I went out fishing this morning, and I've caught my allotment for today, so I'm just kind of chilling right now. He said, well, wait, you just caught your allotment for the day? Yeah, and then I'll come back out tomorrow, and I'll catch my allotment for tomorrow. Well, how many fish did you catch? He told him. He said, well, you know, I'm an investment guy in New York. Based on what you told me today, if you would double your workload, then what you could do is you would have a greater profit. When you did that long enough, you could buy additional boats. When you did that long enough, then you could build your own cannery. When you did that long enough, all the other fishermen would then have to come to you. When your cannery got big enough, then I could connect you in New York with folk who do that, who would expand your market share. When they expanded your market share, then you could go public with your

0: Mexican guy said, well, and then what I do? He said, well, then you could relax on the beach and chill. He said, well, isn't that what I'm doing right now? Because we live in a world that wants to make us discontent, wants to make us put the spiritual aside for the physical. Now watch this. But those, verse 9, who would get rich fall into temptation. Harmful desires which plunge men into ruin. Verse 17, instruct those who are rich. In one verse, he says, folk who want to get rich. In the other verse, he says, tell the folks who already are rich. Stay with me now. In one verse, folk who want to get rich. If I were to ask a show of hands, but I ain't trying to embarrass nobody, how many folk in here want to be rich? If you told the truth and shame the devil, probably the majority of the hands would go up. If I ask another group to raise your hand who already are rich, probably fewer hands would go up because most people probably don't believe they are rich. So we need to define who's rich before I can go on with this sermon. So we can get this thing straight. First of all, let me make you feel good before I take you down. First of all, God is not against being rich. Because he says, instruct those who are rich, and not only instruct them, but watch this at the end of verse 17. He says, which God richly supplies us with all things to enjoy. So if you are rich, however we define it, I'm getting ready to define it in a moment, it's okay to be rich if you're legitimately rich and God expects you to enjoy being rich. So God is not against being rich. And if you are legitimately rich, he says God wants you not only to enjoy it, but to enjoy it richly. Okay, so now you feel okay. Let's back up. Because we need to determine who's rich. Most people define rich or usually can't define it because they're measuring rich against the standard of somebody who makes more. So if one person makes $100,000 and another person makes three, the three is rich, the 100 is not. One person makes three, another makes six. The six is rich, the other not. Because so it's a moving target in the world. It's not a moving target in the Bible. So we're going to find out who the rich folk are here today. Because the issue is not money. The issue is godliness. But he knows that money, materialism, gets in the way of the pursuit of godliness. Or can get in the way when you love it. Not when you have it, but when you love it. Now, who's rich? Here it is. Here it is. Hold on. Verse 8. If we have food and covering, with these we shall be content. Godliness with contentment brings great gain, say with me. And if we have food for our stomachs, clothes on our back, covering over our head, shelter, with this we should be chilling, at ease.
1: Dr. Tony Evans, reminding us that godliness requires an attitude of gratitude on our part. And he's here right now with a word on how that can start.
0: A lot of people exist, but don't feel like they're living. The good news of the gospel is Jesus came to give you life. That is the experience of God's reality operating within you. That's what the Bible calls eternal life. So he gives you heaven as a location, but eternal life is an experience. And he gives it to you for free. That's what grace is about. It's a gift. You can't earn it. You can't buy it. You can't be religious enough to get it, but you can receive it.
2: And so God offers the opportunity for you right now to receive the forgiveness of sins and the free gift of eternal life, which will set in motion a whole lifelong experience of growing in the knowledge of God. So let's get this thing started right now by you going to Jesus Christ and saying to him, Lord Jesus, I believe you died on the cross in my place for my sin. I now accept you as my personal substitute. Come into my life. I receive you now as my only Savior. I receive the gift of eternal life that you promised to give me if I came to you for it. Thank you for your salvation. In Jesus' name, amen.
1: 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I hope you'll join us. 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
1: Having spent years living and learning by Jesus' side, the Apostle John distilled Christ's love into this simple statement. 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We further see it when we read the rest of John's sentence. He says, "We ought to also lay down our lives for the brothers." 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Those uncomfortable sacrifices are the essence of Christ-like love. So don't hold back today. Go the extra mile, stay the extra hour, or spend the extra dollar for the benefit of a brother or sister in Christ.
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0: Glory be to God. We have come to the end of our morning.
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Thank you, Lord Jesus, for taking my place. Hallelujah. Thank you, Jesus. Thank you, Jesus. Thank you, Jesus. Thank you, Jesus, for taking my place. Praise ye the Lord. Broken to be beautiful. Broken to beautiful. My goodness. Isaiah 53. My God. Sung by John Mark Wigan this morning. Blessed be the name of the Lord. Hallelujah. Hallelujah, Lord. Hallelujah, Lord. I praise your holy name this morning. Glory and honor to you, Lord God Almighty. Hallelujah. You are awesome in this place, mighty God. There is none like you this morning. Hallelujah. Blessed be the name of the Lord. Hallelujah. Good morning, Radio Land. Good morning. Good morning. Hallelujah. Good morning to you. Hallelujah. Wherever you are this morning, glory be to God. Wherever you are, hallelujah. Send up some praise this morning, my brothers and sisters. Send up some praise this morning. Hallelujah. Hallelujah. Jesus. Hallelujah, Lord. Hallelujah, Lord. We bless his name this morning. We honor him. We give him thanks. My brothers and sisters, are you grateful this morning? Hallelujah. Are you grateful this morning, my brothers and sisters? And if you are grateful, what are you grateful for? Can you verbalize that this morning, my brothers and sisters? Glory be to God. Hallelujah. Hallelujah. What a God we serve. The one who woke us up this morning. The one who allowed us to be in our right mind. Isn't it fair enough just to give him some praise this morning? Because he's worth it. Hallelujah. He is worth it. Praise ye the Lord. Praise ye the Lord. Praise God. Praise God. Praise God. We worship you, Almighty God. We honor you. We bless your holy name. We give you thanks. Hallelujah. I want to say good morning, good morning, good morning, good morning to our connecting partners. ATL Praise House, Brother Lou, the beautiful Sister Celia, good morning. Alex, the family, your team, good morning, good morning, good morning. Thank you, Brother Lou, for bringing this program this morning. Praise the Lord. RVR 24/7 down there in Jamaica. DJ Robert. Hallelujah. Hallelujah. Good morning to you, sir. And your beautiful wife, Sister Lurden. Good morning to you. Peninsula Radio. Good morning, Pastor Peninsula and Zaina. First Lady Zaina, good morning. Thank you so much for bringing this program. My husband and I appreciate it very, very much. And for you listeners, thank you this morning for joining me. I do appreciate each and every one of you. Hallelujah. I value your time. You could have been elsewhere, but you choose to join me this morning. Even the silent listeners. Even the silent listeners. I want to welcome you this morning to Morning Delight. Glory be to God. As we are here to worship our Creator. Hallelujah. Hallelujah. The one whose breath is in our lungs this morning. That is allowing us to speak this morning and to do various things. There are many people who went to bed last night and didn't wake up. They didn't make it to see today. So we are grateful. We are grateful. We are grateful. We are grateful that God has given us another chance. Hallelujah. Hallelujah. To make correction if we have to, right? To get things straight in our lives. If our pathway is crooked, glory be to God. Yes, we can ask him, hallelujah, to make it straight and he will. Praise ye the Lord. And also, if there's someone out there walking without Christ today, which I say, I don't know how you all do it if you don't know Christ as your Lord and Savior.
We need him every hour, every minute, every second. We do. Because we cannot function effectively, mighty God, unless God is reigning in our lives. Right, Redeline? Hallelujah. So this morning I am eternally grateful that I went to bed last night. I would say early this morning, and God has woken me up. Hallelujah. Hallelujah. And he has done so much for me. So much. Oh, glory be to God. Hallelujah. What has God done for you lately, my brothers and sisters? What has he done for you? I'm going to say this to you this morning. Take a pen, take a piece of paper, and start writing down what God has done for you, even for last week. Glory be to God. Yes, it's now Wednesday, so we're in the middle of the week. Yes, man. Did he come through for you unexpectedly? Were you praying about something over many years now, and you just got your breakthrough? Hallelujah. The God that we serve is a God who promises. Hallelujah. Everything on this earth. Yes. Hallelujah. And everything that he promises. Right, Sister Marcia, where? Everything that he promises to give us, he will give. If he sees that we really need it, though, because sometimes we put some prayers out there and God say, why is she praying that prayer? Why is he praying that prayer? Mighty God. And my brothers and sisters, I can say this to you as well. Do you know that sometimes, you know, we see some need, right? And we take those needs to God. And those same thing that we pray about, genuine stuff, asking God to make some necessary changes that we believe is relevant. Oh, Lord God Almighty. And when we pray and those prayers are answered, sometimes those prayers come to bite us in the butt. Being honest with you, my brothers and sisters, I don't know about you. I don't know if that has ever happened to any one of you out there. Sometimes you see some need and you say, Lord, please intervene, make some changes. And you prayed and God answered. And believe you me, those same prayers come in your life to bring havoc. But nevertheless, I will encourage you, my brothers and sisters, continue to pray. Continue to pray and trust God. I believe in my heart, mind, and soul that any and everything that I pray for, God hears. And majority of my prayers, God has answered. Right? And even if he doesn't answer, you know why. And I'm not going to ask him, God, why haven't you answered? He knows why. Hallelujah. He knows why. So I'm going to encourage you this morning. Continue to pray. Continue to pray for your loved ones. Continue to pray for their salvation. Continue to pray for your pastor. Continue to pray for your church. If you see your church in turmoil, continue to pray. Hallelujah. Because trust me, sometimes the devil can step in some churches and touch the heart of some people. And you're wondering, why is this happening in my church today? Why is such and such behaving this way? Because the enemy has stepped in. But nevertheless, prayer changes things. It does. If I take time out to pray, especially if I pray for someone, I am believing that what I'm praying for, that they will receive it, they will get it. And also for myself and my loved ones. Hallelujah. Blessed be the name of the Lord. And it doesn't matter what it is I put before the Lord. Yes, majority of the time I see where God step in and answer my prayers. And if someone out there today asks of me to pray for you and you do not get your healing, I am still believing that you are healed. I am. Because I lift my faith. Hallelujah. Glory be to God. Hallelujah. And I'm going to say as well, if you're out there and you're asking for prayer and you don't believe that you're going to, what you're praying, what you're asking for prayer for, you're not going to get, then you're not going to get it because, like I said, you don't have the faith to believe it. You're just asking for asking's sake. But once you ask and believe and trust God,
Hallelujah. He will do it and he will come through for you. So you're not wasting your time when you're praying, my brothers and sisters. No, you're not. Praise ye the Lord. You are not. Hallelujah. And as well, I want to remind you that, you know, the God that we serve on this journey that we're on, my brothers and sisters, God did not promise us that it was going to be easy. No, not at all. But he told us that we can make it, because he's in the midst of what we are going through, what we are about to go through. Glory be to God. Praise ye the Lord. So I just want to encourage you today, my brothers and sisters, and those out there as well who's not yet walking with the Lord, who's contemplating, should I not? Hallelujah. For you as well, continue to trust God. When I was a sinner, hallelujah, believe it or not, every day I get up and I pray. And even sometimes, like recently, I've been going through some of my files. I mean, even before I got saved, and I'm finding some prayers that I pray to God. Yes. Although I was a sinner, I was still praying. I was writing those prayers. And when I look back and I say, Lord, God Almighty. And many of those prayers, definitely God has answered. Hallelujah. He has answered. Hallelujah. And I'm giving him thanks this morning. Praise God. That when I was a sinner and I cried out to him, he heard me. And if you are a sinner out there this morning, you can still cry out to God. He will hear you. He will rescue you. Hallelujah. You're not alone. You're God's child. And don't let anyone tell you otherwise. Each and every one of us on this earth belong to God, whether you're saved or you're not saved. Hallelujah. We are God's children. Many times over, he's touching our heart and say, my son, my daughter, I have work for you to do. Come on. Come on. Come on. Let's do it. And many of you out there are so stubborn and say, no, I don't want God. I don't want him. I don't want him. But God will never give up on you. Praise God. Never. And for those of us who are out there in the world doing our own thing, sinning day after day, day after day, day after day, then one day we give in and say, God, here I am. I'm ready. Use me. Praise God. Hallelujah. Hallelujah. What a God, what a God, what a mighty God he is. What a God he is. So my brothers and sisters, continue to pray and trust God. Continue to take your request to him. Hallelujah. As I was reading in the book of Daniel a few days ago, yes, when Daniel was praying to God, hallelujah, praying and praying and praying, hallelujah, and Daniel's prayer were held up, right, by the powers of the earth. Hallelujah. And the angel came and told Daniel, Daniel, the moment you prayed, your prayer went up to God. But I had to fight, Daniel. I had to fight. Glory be to God. And the same with you and my brothers and sisters. When you pray, just believe, oh, glory be to God, that your prayer has gone up to God and he heard you. He sees your tears. He knows your situation. He knows what you're going through. Hallelujah. Some of you out there, I know for a fact, hallelujah, that you are going through. I don't have to come on the airwaves and bring anyone's business on the airwaves, because no, that's not of God. Hallelujah. But I know that many of you are going through, and I'm here to encourage you. Glory be to God, that God is there. He is there for you. He is there for you, my brothers and sisters. He is there for you. Hallelujah. Hallelujah. He is an amazing God. So I give God thanks for each and every one of you. For those of you who join me on a weekly basis, love you, Nick, Sister Marcia, Sister Regina, Sister Verita, good morning to you and welcome. May God cover you, watch over you, guide you, protect you in every way. And for those of you who are always remain silent, that's quite okay.
God bless you as well. God sees your heart. You know what you're doing in the background. Whether you're praying for me or you're cursing me, he knows. But may God cover you all today in the name of Jesus. Sister Fagai, good morning to you. Sister Clark, good morning, my beloved. Sister Thelma Wallace, good morning, my love. A.K.A. Sister Lodge, pleasant good morning to you. Sister Wilma, good morning. We're going to join forces together to worship the Creator. Right, my brothers and sisters? Yes, we are. So welcome, each and every one of you. Welcome. Let us give God all what we got inside of us this morning. Hallelujah. And don't waste our time. And for those of you as well who say you're in church and you have one foot in and one foot out, put your entire body in. Hallelujah. Do not leave that a toe out. No, where the enemy can use you. Praise God this morning. Hallelujah. Honey, good morning to you. Saudi, good morning to you. Mom, good morning. How are you? God bless you all today. Minister Mathis, good morning to you, my beloved sister. God bless you tremendously. God bless your ministry. And for those of you out there who are in ministry, God bless you and your ministry as well. Pastor Tanya, good morning to you, my beloved. Antler, good morning to you, Antler. I give God thanks for each and every one of you. Claudette Chung, good morning, my beloved sister. How are you, sweetie? God bless you. Dear Empress, good morning, my beloved. Hallelujah. God bless you, sweetheart. And God cover you. God cover your son. All that you do, dear, pray for blood covering over you, my beloved. Praise be the name of the Lord. Hallelujah. Princess Davtech, good morning to you. Sister Lilith and Brother James, good morning. Blessed be the name of the Lord. Hallelujah. My niece down there in Jamaica, Natalie, good morning to you. To you and Lisa. And the entire staff at that school. Praise be the Lord. Sister Christine, good morning, my love. Praying that you are okay this morning. Sister Christine, down there in Florida. And to my family, the Lindsay family, the Richards family, the Adams family, God bless you all. Hallelujah. Hallelujah. Praise ye the Lord. So this morning, Radio Line, two sisters sent me this song. I won't call their names, but I want to say to my beautiful sisters who sent me this song, hopefully I can play it. I'm going to see. All right? But this is something that's very powerful. I'm going to play this song, and then I come back with devotion. And if you're out there this morning, glory be to God. Sister Elaine, good morning, my beloved. Love you, sweetie. If you're out there this morning and you need to contact me, you need to touch base, you want to call the studio, something on your mind you want to share with the world, yes, you may call me at 718-280-9922. 718-280-9922. Sweet Cookie, good morning to you. Sister Deborah, a pleasant good morning to you, my beloved. Deacon Antley, good morning. Good morning, world. Good morning. God bless you all today. Hallelujah. Hallelujah.

to God this morning. Do you believe that, world? Do you believe that? The same way this gentleman sings this song, trust me, that is how God is going to make his appearance. Are you ready, my brothers and sisters? Are you ready, or are you playing church? Are you ready for Christ's return, or are you playing church? When you wake up, when God wake you up in the mornings, hallelujah, allow you to see another day. What do you do with your time? Do you spend your time gossiping? Do you spend your time telling lies? Do you spend your time stealing? Do you spend your time talking about your pastors? What do you do with your time that God has allotted you? Something to ponder this morning. How is it with your soul this morning, Radioland? How is it with your soul this morning? Praise God. Praise God. Praise God. If the rapture should come now, are you ready to go? Because it's not a myth. It's not a myth. Praise God. It's not a myth that God is coming soon. Soon and very soon, we are going to see the King. Are you ready? Are you ready? Praise the Lord. Sunshine, Sunshine, a.k.a. Minister Ralph, good morning to you, my beloved, and your beautiful family. God bless you always. Dr. Glacia Robinson, Minister Emerson, blessing, blessing, blessing upon you. God bless you, keep you, cover you, guide you in every way. My friend Grace Bailey, Sister Bailey, good morning, my beloved. Love you, sweetie. Brother Bailey, good morning to you. Sister Shirley and Brother Nowell, good morning. Hey, Mommy Parrot, how are you? Hey, Sister Demetrius, how are you, sweetie? Sister Collette, how are you? Pastor Parrot, how are you this morning? Sister Lovey, how are you? Minister Hurd, how are you this morning, sir? How are you? My God, God bless you. God keep you, cover you. Hallelujah. Sister Leslie, good morning, my beloved. How are you, sweetie? God bless you. Sister Diana, good morning to you and your family. Sister Lovely. Sister Lovely Otto, pleasant good morning, my beloved. God bless you as well. Mom, good morning to you. God bless you all. Again, thank you for joining me this morning. Pastor Vale, good morning to you, woman of God. And thank you, Pastor Vale, for all you do. Pastor Tanya, again, my beloved, thank you so much. Sister Mitzi, good morning, Sister Mitzi. How are you? Hey, Sister Daniels, good morning, my beloved. How are you this morning? This morning, we're going to be taking a look at Job chapter 2. And I believe that many of you out there this morning are familiar with this chapter. Praise God. Yes, I believe so. I believe so. So do you want to take your Bible and read along with me this morning? I will be reading from the New Living Translation this morning. Praise ye the Lord. Hallelujah. Miss Latoya Wilson, how are you, sweetie? I do pray and hope that your family is doing well. Glory be to God this morning. I just want to tell God thanks for everything that he has done for me and continue to do. I am eternally grateful for this life that he has allotted me. Hallelujah. Praise ye the Lord. Are you ready to read the line? Are you ready? Praise God this morning. Daniel chapter 2. Sorry, did I say Daniel? I am so sorry. Daniel this morning. No, I'm sorry. I do apologize. I'm reading Job. Sorry, Job chapter 2. Job chapter 2. Sorry about that, my brothers and sisters. Sorry. I'm only human, all right? I'm only human. Hallelujah. And I will make mistakes, all right? Job chapter 2. I need to read thus. One day, the members of the heavenly court came again to present themselves before the Lord, and the accuser Satan came with them. Where have you come from? The Lord asked Satan.
Satan answered the Lord. Lord, Satan, your breath. Satan answered the Lord, I have been patrolling the earth, watching everything that's going on. Then the Lord asked Satan, have you noticed my servant Job? He is the finest man in all of the earth. Excuse me, read the line. Sorry about that. Hallelujah. He is the finest man in all the earth. He is blameless, a man of complete integrity. Oh boy. My brothers and sisters, can God say that about you this morning? Can God boast on you this morning? Can he? Praise the Lord, praise the Lord, praise the Lord. My God, he fears God and stays away from evil. And he has maintained his integrity, even though you urge me to harm him without cause. Satan replied to the Lord, skin for skin. A man will give up everything he has to save his life, but reach out and take away his health, and he will surely curse you to your face. All right, do with him as you please, the Lord said to Satan, but spare his life. So Satan left the Lord's presence, and he struck Job with terrible boils from head to toe, from head to foot. Job scraped his skin with a piece of broken pottery as he sat among the ashes. His wife said to him, are you still trying to maintain your integrity? Curse God and die. Jesus, what a woman. But Job replied, you talk like a foolish woman. Should we accept only good things from the hand of God and never anything bad? So in all this, Job said nothing wrong. Hallelujah. A man of integrity. When three of Job's friends heard of the tragedy he had suffered, they got together and traveled from their homes to comfort and console him. Their names were Eliphaz, the Temanite, Bildad, the Shuhite, and Zophar, the Naamahite. When they saw Job from a distance, they scarcely recognized them. Wailing loudly, they tore their robes and threw dust into the air over their heads to show their grief. Verse 13 and last. Then they sat on the ground with him for 7 days and nights. No one said a word to Job, for they saw that his suffering was too great for words. Mighty God of Daniel. Hallelujah. Praise ye the Lord. And my brothers and sisters, as always, I encourage you this morning, if you do not know the Lord as your Savior, get to know him. And if you do, please take time out to read the scriptures. Morning, noon, and night, if you have to. Hallelujah. As well, if you are reading a particular version of the Bible and you don't understand it, I encourage you, change to another version. Know what is happening in the scripture as you read. Praise God. And also pray and ask the Holy Spirit, hallelujah, to help you to read and comprehend. And as well to maintain whatever you have read. Okay, my brothers and sisters. And so as we read this scripture today regarding Job and, you know, the suffering that he went through, praise God Almighty this morning. And we have the Bible as our example this morning of many men and women who suffered badly for whatever reason God has allowed it. Hallelujah. Hallelujah. Yes. The devil looked down on Job and realized that Job was a man of integrity. He was serving God with all of his heart. Oh, Lord God Almighty. And look what Job suffered. He lost all his children. My Lord. Everything that Job had, he lost. And look what Job did. Hallelujah. He stayed with God.
He stayed with God. He did not curse God and say, God, why did you do this? God, why did you do that? Oh, Lord God Almighty. And my brothers and sisters, I just want to encourage you this morning. Hallelujah. That as we follow Christ, praise God. Some of us situation might be severe than others, but we all going to go through something because there's something to be learned in life. We cannot just go through life just like that. No. Things are going to come our way to hurt us to the core. And God has allowed it for a purpose. And maybe you have not reached there yet. And I'm not here, you know, to scare you or anything like that. But it's a part of the journey. And Job and others, Jeremiah, Ezekiel, so many others in scriptures, Joseph went through it. And these are maybe just a few, the three Hebrew boys, look what they went through. Mighty God, when the king wanted them to bow, they said, no, I'm not bowing to you. I am bowing to God alone. All right, the king said, if you're not going to bow, I'm going to throw you into this fire. And those men who threw those three Hebrew boys in the fire, those soldiers, they were killed because the fire was so hot. And look what God did. Can you imagine a fire with furnace? Mighty God, and God put AC in that fire. God placed AC in that fiery furnace and saved Shadrach, Meshach, and Abednego. When King Nebuchadnezzar looked and saw, he saw four men in the furnace. He was frightened, and those around him were frightened. But did that change the king? No, he was so wicked, he didn't care. One moment he wanted to praise God, and the moment he did not. Daniel was thrown in the lion's den. And so many others of God's children were set up by the enemy, but God came to and rescue them. My brothers and sisters, God will rescue you as well, just like he did Job. Because if you continue to read the book of Job, yes, Job went through his sufferation, yes. Oh, Lord God Almighty. And I don't know how many years. I don't know. I cannot say right now how many years. But maybe if I do some more studies, I can say. And look what he went through. Even his own wife telling Job, let go of your integrity. Curse God and die. His own wife. Oh, Lord God Almighty. Hallelujah. And in the end, Jesus. So my brothers and sisters, today, the devil is watching you. He's taking an account of everything that you're doing, what you're saying. And if you are out there as well, hallelujah, and you say you are saved and you're doing things that is not pleasing unto the Lord, trust me, that's what the enemy wants. That's what the devil wants. And he will continue to use you. He will continue to use you to cause havoc in your family, havoc in your church, havoc in the world if you don't change. Mighty God. Yes, that's what Satan does. He go around. Right? Hallelujah. As a matter of fact, we know that Satan only can be at one place at once. We know that. And that's why you have his angels, different people that work for him. He send them to different places. Right? He will send them to come attack your home, your family. And we said, that one over there says trying to live for God. No man, go over there and doing something. But I encourage you today, whatever you're going through, whatever suffering you're going through, praise God this morning. And because God's saying everything, give thanks. Is how are you going to give God thanks when you're going through a turmoil in your life? But that's what God says. Because he knows what he has in store for you. Hallelujah. He knows he has something great in store for you and I. If we don't complain about what we are going through, praise God. Praise God. Hallelujah. My brothers and sisters, hold tight. Oh, Lord God. Let your life be meaningful. Hallelujah. You're on this earth. Let God be proud of you. Where God can say, there goes my son, there goes my daughter. No matter what is happening into her, no matter what happened to her family, she's not giving up on me. There's something I have to teach her, but she has to go through this rough part in her life. There's something I have to teach him. He has to go through this rough moment in his life for him to learn. Blessed be the name of the Lord today. It takes faith, my brothers and sisters, to serve Christ. It takes faith.
Utilize your faith this morning, my brothers and sisters, and trust God. He is right there for you. He's right beside you. You're in a valley right now. Hallelujah. Hallelujah. Just remember that, in the valley, that's where your soul are being restored in the name of Jesus. Hallelujah. Hallelujah. Those who come around you, maybe some people see out there you're going through some suffering and they're accusing you of committing some kind of sin. Yes. Sometimes when we sin, we have to pay the consequences. And sometimes when we don't sin and we're going through, it's something that we have to go through in order to learn a lesson, to learn something. And whatever God allow you to learn in that process, when you come out of it, there's someone you're going to meet along the way who will be going through the same thing, and you're going to be the one to encourage them to say, my brothers and sisters, this is what happened to me. I went through the same thing and God carried me through. And now he's enabling me to tell you how to get out of it. But don't give up on God, because my brothers and sisters, he won't ever, ever give up on you. That's a promise. Hallelujah. It's a promise. So why won't you trust him today? Glory be to God. No matter who may have done you wrong, forgive them. Don't hold any grudge. Ask God to help you. Hallelujah. Through the turmoil. I had to do that. So I am encouraging you to do the same. Hold on to God. Have your integrity. No matter what people may say about you, look to God. He will forgive them. Don't hold any grudge. Ask God to help you. Hallelujah. Through the turmoil. I had to do that. So I am encouraging you to do the same. Hold on to God. Have your integrity. No matter what people may say about you,

I bless your name this morning, God. I glorify you, and I do give you thanks. You are awesome in this place, God. You are good, and your mercies, God, endured forever. There is none like you, Lord God. Hallelujah. You are faithful and true. And you promise, dear God, that you will never leave us nor forsake us, God. And that's a promise, oh God, that we can keep. Lord, the same way you did it for Job. Yes, Job went through some stuff in his life, dear God, where you could have given up. But Job refused. And Job continued to serve you. Hallelujah. And look what you did for Job, mighty God, in the end. You double what he had in his life before, because Job was considered to be one of the richest men on earth. And you, mighty God, spared Job's life, allowed him to suffer a lot. Oh, Lord God Almighty. And he was criticized. He was criticized for sinning. Hallelujah. Not knowing that, God, you had something good for him in the end. And God Almighty, today, God, if there are any one of your children out there this morning, God, who are facing persecution, who's going through a rough moment in their life, God, I ask of you to intervene, Father God, in the name of Jesus. I pray this morning, God, that you may put the enemy to shame on your children's behalf. Hallelujah. Hallelujah. Save them, God. Save them. Let them not give up on you, Lord God. Help them through their situation, dear God. Give them, Almighty God, the wherewithal, Almighty God, to pursue you continuously and never give in. Because that's what the enemy wants. The enemy wants each and every one of us to walk away from you. Because, mighty God, they know the benefits of serving you. Hallelujah. So, God, help your children along. And I put myself in the mix as well, Father God, in the mighty name of Jesus, that no matter what may come my way, mighty God, no matter what it takes, God Almighty, I'm going to serve you, hallelujah, in the name of Jesus. So cover us, I pray, each and every one of us, mighty God, who are walking with you. We cannot do this alone, Daddy. We need you every step of the way. Every step of the way, God, we need you. God, we know that each and every one of us will go through some stuff. Some is going to be more severe than others. But still, we got to go through. Hallelujah. Some through the water, some through the flood. Hallelujah. But we're going to go because of the blood, God, that makes a difference. So thank you for the blood this morning, dear God, in the mighty name of Jesus, that make a difference in our lives. Hallelujah, God. Hallelujah. Cover your people today, God. Those who are working in your vineyard, dear God, hallelujah, and the enemies at their tail every single moment, cover them, oh God, under your blood. I, oh God, unleash your blood in the atmosphere this morning, oh God, over your children, God, over their families, over my family as well, over this ministry, over my body, my mind, my entire being. I clothe myself with the blood this morning, dear God, because the blood is more powerful than anything else. Thank you, Almighty God, for the blood that you have allowed your son to shed, that we can have life and have it more abundantly, Lord God. He died on the cross for that. Thank you this morning, dear God. We'll continue to serve you, Lord God, in every way. All I say, mighty God, is that you may continue, dear God, to carry us through, to see us through, to cover us, God, under your blood in the name of Jesus. Hallelujah. We surrender all to you, Lord. Hallelujah. We surrender it all to you. In the name of Jesus, because we're taking you at your word, God. We are. So thank you this morning, Father, as I look to you, dear God, and I tell you thanks in the matchless name of Jesus. Cover every person today out there in radio land. Cover your children. Bless and keep and guide. Cover this ministry, Lord God. I'm here, God, in this studio, even now, sitting in this chair, speaking to your people, Lord God. And I pray for the blood covering of God over my mind, my body, my entire being. I clothe myself in your glory this morning, dear God. And I ask you, Holy Spirit, for your help. Since I cannot do this alone, Holy Spirit, I need you. Have your way this morning, dear God, I pray. May your glory shine forth, Father God, in our lives. In the name of Jesus. Those who are out here on the battlefield for you, God, cover them daily. Preserve them, dear God, mind, body, and soul, in the name of Jesus. There are many people, Lord God, who are out there, Father God, who are working in your vineyard. Some still really have to hide, mighty God, to deliver your word in certain ways to your people. Mighty God, bless them, cover them, and guide them, Lord God, I pray. In the name of Jesus, sustain your children, God. Hallelujah. Because we mean business for you, Lord God. God, we don't intend to play church. It doesn't make sense, God. It doesn't make sense. We are awaiting your coming, dear God. We are.

Blessed be your name this morning, Father. As I give you glory, honor, and praise, cover my family this morning, Father. Remember my husband, God. Touch him right now. Every fiber of his being. Continue, dear God, to use him for your glory. Allow him, God, to prosper and to be in good health. In the name of Jesus. Cover our marriage, our finances, our children, God, our grandchildren, all of my family members, God, to put them in your hands as well. May you, mighty God Almighty, may they find their way to you, Lord God. I'm asking you for salvation, God, for those who are not yet walking with you in my family, in my husband's family, and those out there in Radarland who I speak to from time to time, and they say, Lord God Almighty, they want salvation for their family as well. Hear an answer today, Father God, I pray. As I look to you, mighty God, and tell her thanks. This morning, dear God, I was reflecting, God, on the job, dear God, that God, there are some people in this world that they are doing. I was reflecting, dear God, on some nurses, God. God, I pray, dear God Almighty, that as they, oh my God, have gone to school, got their education, dear God, and now they're now working in the health field. God, I pray, Lord God Almighty, oh God, that you will cover these nurses, God, under your blood. There are many out there, mighty God, who are doing a good job. Hallelujah. Taking care of the patient that they're supposed to. But there's still some of all their God that is not doing what they're supposed to do, Lord God. All they do, their God, is care about the money. I pray you may touch their heart as well and give them the ability, God Almighty. Hallelujah. To turn their hearts around, God, and show compassion when it's needed in the name of Jesus. And I thank you, dear God, for those who take their job seriously. Hallelujah. And looking out, mighty God, for the best of those patients. Bless and keep and guide them, Father God, I pray. Those CNAs, those doctors, God Almighty, bless and keep and guide them, I pray, God Almighty. Everyone in the health field this morning, they got to put them in your hands that you will bless and keep and guide in every way, Father God, in the name of Jesus. God, I know, God Almighty, it's not easy. Their job is not easy. No, it's not. Because sometimes they even come upon abuse. They're trying their best to take care of the patients. And they end up being abused themselves. Lord, God, give them a heart of compassion, dear God. Let them not give up on those patients, God Almighty, who's giving a hard time. Hallelujah. Allow them, God, to have a heart of compassion. In the name of Jesus Christ, I pray. Again, Lord God, I just pray for the blood covering over your people this morning in the mighty name of Jesus, over this country, over this world. Oh, God, remember those who are in need right now, God. Those who need shelter, those who need food, oh God, hallelujah. Those who need clothing, those who need shoes, provide for them, Lord God. We see we are living in a world right now, dear God, where the rich is getting richer and the poor is getting poorer. There are so many people out there today, God, can't you afford a meal? Provide for them, I ask of you, Lord God. God, you provide for me every single day. God, if I am hungry, it's my choosing because God Almighty, hallelujah, you always, always provide. Provide for those who are in need, I pray, God, in the mighty name of Jesus. Hallelujah. I look to you this morning, dear God, because you are my Lord, my Savior, my King, and you are our Redeemer. And we're going to continue to trust in you and you alone. Have your way this morning, Father, as I commit this program in your hands, God. Have your way. Take the stage, Lord. Hallelujah. Hallelujah. I'm only a vessel, Lord God, and nothing more. Hallelujah. And I want you to get the glory this morning, Father. You are good. And your mercy is endured forever. I honor you, I praise you, and I give you thanks. In the matchless name of Jesus Christ, I pray. Amen, amen, and amen. Praise ye the Lord. Praise ye the Lord. Praise ye the Lord. Hallelujah. What a God this morning. What a God. What a God. Radarland, God bless you richly this morning. God guide you, protect you, cover you. You're on the job. I pray for blood covering over you in the mighty name of Jesus. Hallelujah. Wherever you are right now, I pray God's blessing and favor will be yours in the mighty name of Jesus. Hallelujah. God bless you again and welcome. Welcome. Welcome here, one and all. Welcome. Dee, welcome, sweetheart. I want to welcome. Welcome you. God bless you. Thank you, my beloved. Hallelujah. For those scriptures this morning and everything else, my beloved. Hallelujah. For your compliment, for all that you do. Hallelujah. I give God thanks. Hallelujah. Hallelujah. For you, for your family, and all of you out there this blessed morning. Glory be to God.
Glory be to God this morning. Hallelujah. Sister Marjorie Fisher, I want to welcome you as well, my beloved sister. God bless you. It was good to see you, my beloved. It was good to see you. God bless you. Hallelujah. What a God we serve this morning, my brothers and sisters. What a God we serve. I'm going to play this song one more time, if I'm allowed, by YouTube. Hallelujah. My God, this one is really taking the YouTube by storm right now. I see the views, over 3 million views. Hallelujah. And again, I thank those two sisters who sent me this song. Thank you so much. God bless you.

0: ready for his coming, my brothers and sisters? Are you ready?
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0: Hallelujah.
1: In the mighty name of Jesus.
0: Glory.
1: I dedicate this home to you.
0: Hallelujah.
1: Holy Spirit, come and fill every room with your presence.
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0: Hallelujah, hallelujah, hallelujah. Is Jesus reigning in your house today? Hallelujah. Is Jesus reigning in your church? Yes, church. Is Jesus reigning in your church today? I hope so. Because if he is, it will make a big difference. Hallelujah. Hallelujah. If Jesus is reigning in our church today, yes. Brothers and sisters, we live in peace and unity. There'll be no backbiting. Hallelujah. The Spirit of God will reign. Hallelujah. Hallelujah. I must give a shout out to Pastor Curtis Peart this morning. I was watching your service online on Sunday, sir, and believe you me, Pastor, what a difference. You led praise and worship so beautifully. God bless you, Pastor Curtis. God keep you, cover you, guide your sister Colette. Sister Lovely, Minister Heard. Jesus, continue on that pathway. There's a lot of churches that Jesus is not reigning in. For real, he's not. Because of all the nonsense that's going on in his house. Praise ye the Lord. Even in your own home, let Jesus reign. Let Jesus reign. Invite him in. Hallelujah. Hallelujah. Do things in your home that will, you know, entertain the presence of the Lord. Yes, my brothers and sisters. Not only when you go to church on Sunday, you're going to pick up your Bible. Every chance you get, God, wake up in the morning, spend some time with him before you do begin your day. Mighty God. Aunt Laura, good morning, my beloved sister. Welcome. God bless you, sweetie. God cover you and guide you, my beloved. And each and every one of you out there again who have joined me today, be blessed, my brothers and sisters. May God keep you as we continue with the music. Hallelujah.
1: In the mighty name of Jesus Christ.
0: Glory be to God this morning.
1: Every evil spirit must leave this home now.
0: Every evil spirit has to go.
1: By the power.

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Hallelujah. I am telling you, Redland, it is such an awesome thing. Believe you me, an awesome feeling when we can wake up in the morning and we can feel the presence of the Holy Spirit moving in our midst, in our home, in our environment. You're on the job this morning. Glory be to God. And you're in your cubicle. Glory be to God Almighty. Yes, man. Just take some time out to worship. To worship your God. Things may be chaotic in your home. Things can get chaotic on the job as well. Glory be to God. But when you take that little time and send up some prayers, yeah, man, things can be broken. Things can be broken. Some of you out there, you're on the job and your supervisor is on you morning, noon, and night. Won't leave you alone. Everything you do, you cannot do anything right. They just take set on you. Believe you me, man. Maybe you won't get a chance to go on your knees and pray. But you can pray silently because God read those silent prayers. God hears you. At times, we don't have to verbalize any and everything to let the enemy know what we are praying about. But God hears you, my brothers and sisters. Hallelujah. Hallelujah. Hallelujah. It pays to serve him. It pays to serve him, my brothers and sisters. It pays. Glory be to God this morning. Hallelujah. Hallelujah. Walk with God. Talk with him. Some of you might be saying, I did something last night and God won't forgive me. God will forgive you. Yes, he will. Just cry out to him. Just cry out to him. The enemy's desire, my brothers and sisters, is to kill you and I. That's what he wants. That's it. Well, we know better, right? We know better. May God richly bless you today. Hallelujah. May God cover you. May God guide you in the mighty name of Jesus. Yes, we are living in a world today where we see it everywhere we go, right? They don't want to hear about God no more. And that's why even in churches, they're bringing all of this foolishness into the churches today. Say yes, they call it entertainment. No, it's not. It's mockery to God. It's mockery. And God don't want it in his house. He doesn't want it in his house. Radioland, may God honestly richly bless you today. Auntie Bev, good morning. Sister Bev, good morning, sweetie. Thank you for reaching out, my love. God bless you today. God bless you, sweetie. Sister Beverly Lowndes, good morning to you as well. Minister Fraser, good morning to you, sweetie. God bless you, your family, your ministry, and all that you do. Pastor Plummer, good morning, my beloved. God bless you. Sister Jasmine Clark, good morning to you again, my beloved sister. God bless you, cover you, guide you, protect you and your family in every way, my beloved. Good morning, Brother Albert. Good morning, Sunshine. Good morning, Shauna K. Donnett. Greg Donovan, Quindell, Romaine, Sunshine, good morning to you all. Sister Megan, good morning to you. And all of you young people, blessing to you all. Eden, my baby girl, good morning, sweetie. Paris, good morning, love. God bless you all today. Alyssa, Latricia, good morning to you. God bless you, young people. Continue to walk with God. Some of you have stepped away from God. I encourage you to go back to God. Young people, a life without God is not a life at all. Maybe you're out there right now and you're living it up, right? You're making your money and you're doing your own thing, right? And thinking, yes, I have it going on. No, you don't. No, you don't. A life without Christ is not a life at all. Good morning, AJ. How are you? Good morning, Jamelia. God bless you all. Darian, good morning to you, sweetie. God bless you. And for those of you who I have taught in Sunday school, a few days ago, I was looking at something, and I see some children that I taught in Sunday school. I say, I didn't remember teaching these children. I did not remember.
Lavar, good morning to you. Trinity, good morning to you. Cameron, good morning to you. I can't believe, Cameron, at one point you were in my class. Oh, Lord. I feel old, Cameron. I feel old. God bless you all, young people. May God use you. Danny, good morning to you, my son. God bless you. Brother Nigel, good morning. Brother Humphrey, pleasant good morning, my beloved. God bless you all today.

Hallelujah. Breathe on me, Holy Spirit. Hallelujah. You out there, are you asking the Holy Spirit to do the same? Hallelujah. When the Holy Spirit is breathing upon us, hallelujah, the environment changes. When the Holy Spirit is moving, the entire universe changes. Blessed be the name of the Lord. That's my prayer today, for the Holy Spirit to breathe upon me. Blessed be the name of the Lord. Glory be to God this morning. Hallelujah. Hallelujah. Praise his name. Sister LaToya, I want to welcome you, my beloved. God bless you, sweetie. God bless you and your beautiful family. God cover you always, my love, always. Minister Midas, welcome again, my love. Welcome, sweetheart. God bless you as well, your ministry, your family. Blessed be the name of the Lord. Glory be to God this morning. Hallelujah. I just pray that these music this morning, yes, something a bit different, is soothing your soul this morning. Dee, how are you, sweetie? Dee, how is it with you, my beloved? How is it, my love? How are you? Saudi, are you behaving, my love? Are you behaving, Saudi? I hope you are behaving when you hear these songs, Saudi. Praise God this morning. Hallelujah. Hallelujah. When the Holy Spirit is moving, man, when the Holy Spirit is moving in our lives, believe you me, man, there has to be some changes. Things cannot remain the same anymore. Glory be to God. Wherever we fall short, mighty God, and when the Holy Spirit is moving, things has to change. Things won't be normal anymore. Things cannot be normal when the Holy Spirit is moving. Have your way, Holy Spirit. Have your way. Saturate the atmosphere, Holy Spirit. Saturate the airwaves. Glory be to God this morning. Touch every person this morning, mighty God of Daniel. Hallelujah. As I give you glory, honor, and praise, oh Lord God. You are good, God. You are good. You are good. You are good. And your mercies, mighty God, endure forever. Hallelujah. My brothers and sisters, I can assure you of this. God wants the best for you. He wants the best for you. He don't want to see you suffer. Hallelujah. He doesn't. And as I read this morning regarding Job, yes, he went through some suffering, but that was only a test. That was only a test. I have been through my suffering. Yes, I have been through my suffering, and that was only a test. And I know as long as I'm this earth, yes, I'm going to go through that test. And so are you. Hallelujah. But try your best. Ask God to carry you through. It won't be easy. It's not easy. Some of you are going through right now. It's not easy. Hallelujah. But God is able. There was a point in my life where I was not smiling. I'm being honest. I wasn't smiling because I was facing some rough moments. I was facing persecution, still is, which is quite okay. I was going through some rough stuff. The enemy showed up his ugly head in my home. Oh, Lord God Almighty. And I didn't want to smile. I couldn't smile. I had sad face all the time. But God carried me through. Hallelujah. God carried me through. Let me play this song. I think I'm going to play this one. As I'm speaking about God carrying me through, Jesus. I think I'm going to play this one. Let's see if I can get away with it. But God carried me through, and he will carry you through as well in the name of Jesus. Once you are a child of God, trust me, man, life is sweet. Life is sweet when you're walking with God. Although you're going through turmoil, although you're broke, you don't have no money, and other things coming at you, life is still good. It's the best life to live. Hallelujah. My brothers and sisters, God bless you today. I was going to play a different song, but let me see if we can play this one. Hallelujah. To God be all the glory. And I want to dedicate this song to each and every one of you out there today who is going through, my God, who is going through right now. This song is for you. God of Daniel. Glory be to God.

what a song again this morning. Hallelujah. Sister Novelet mentioned, I want to welcome you, my beloved. God bless you. Sister Andrea Lawrence, welcome, sweetheart. God bless you. Brother James and Sister Lilith, God bless you as well. Your son Akeen, bless upon you. Sister Lilith and Brother James, God Almighty D, I am telling you, sweetie, I am telling you, my beloved sister, trials and every one of you, the trials is going to come our way. But believe it or not, some people will don't get it yet.

0: trials come to make us stronger, right, Dee? Just like you said, sweetie. Just like you said, hold on, my sister. Don't let go. When the trials come, don't give up. Don't give in. Just continue to pray. Because each and every one of us gonna face those trials sometimes. And every one of us trials are gonna be different. It's not gonna be the same. Oh, Lord God Almighty. Some trials come to kill you. But because of the mercies of God, hallelujah, hallelujah, God kept you. I can say it for myself. Oh, Lord God Almighty, the trials that come my way, but I thank God for praying sisters. Glory be to God. Thank God. Hallelujah. Thank God. And when I'm going through my trials, I don't have to go it alone. Glory be to God. And I am confident. Hallelujah. Hallelujah. And whatever trials I go through, is about to go through, is going to end up benefiting me. Because why? Whatever the enemy meant for bad, God will always, always, always turn it into good. Many of you out here can testify to that today. So my darling Dee, hold on, sweetheart. God bless you. God will carry you through. What a song this morning. Grace. It's grace. God's grace. Hallelujah. It's God's grace. Hallelujah. That has carried us through. Is about to carry us through. Hallelujah. Will carry us through. The grace of God. The grace of God. The grace of God. My brothers and sisters, believe it. Or let's reason together then, right? When you read your Bible, right? And you read these stories about these men and women, right? In the scriptures. Blessed be the name of the Lord. And when you read and you believe that some of them were going to end up dying, right? But no. Why? Their story has not ended. Hallelujah. Hallelujah. They have more things to do in the world for God. So God say, no, that would not be your portion today. I have work for you to do. I'm going to save you. Daniel, I'm going to save you from the lion's den. Shadrach, Meshach, and Abednego, I'm going to save you. Hallelujah. Look how many times they came at Jeremiah. Look how many times. Look what they did to him. They get up and they lie on poor Jeremiah. Oh, Lord God, a man who did nothing wrong except praise God and do what God told him to do. Look what he went through. Pick up your Bibles, man, and read these courageous men and women of scripture and see Jesus. Hallelujah. The enemy thought he was going to break me, sending fake people to try and derail me and distract me. But no, sir. God remains faithful and in control. That's right, D. God remains faithful. And D, when fake people come in your life, that's the thing, my love, you know, D. D, sometimes when fake people come in your life, sometimes God will show them to you and sometimes he won't. Sometimes, D, God will allow those fake people to linger around you for a little bit because there's something that you got to learn about those fake people who comes in your life, my beloved sister. So, my love, hold your head up high, sweetie. It's okay. It's okay. And I believe that every child of God is going to encounter some fake people along the way. They're gonna compliment you. They're going to tell you how good you look, how good you sound. They're going to tell you all kind of sweet words. And then, oh Lord God Almighty, they're going to tear you up when they're done. Dee, hold your head up, sweetie. Hold your head up. Don't worry about those fake people. You're good to go. God got you. All right, my beloved. Hallelujah. And that's what this program is about, sweetie. We are here to encourage each other. Iron sharpened iron. I don't care who the enemy said in my life. I don't care. I don't care who it may be. Glory be to God. God is going to get the glory. And my brothers and sisters, I want to say the same to you. Yes, because they're going to come. They're going to come tell you that they don't have any friends. That's what they're going to come and tell you. Right? And when you try to, not even friend them, you're going to try to help them out a little bit. They're going to say, they don't have this, they don't have that. You're going to take off your last and give it to them. And they're going to betray you, D. They're going to betray you. My sister, I understand what you're saying. Hold your head up, sweetheart. Hold your head up. Because God got you. Right? God got. I'm glad that some of you all there are not afraid to share your testimony. You're putting your something in the blog right now, yes? But it's okay. And I'm reading it. Hallelujah. And I'm telling your business to other people out there. But God got you, sweetie, for real. God got you. I have heard so many stories of betrayal. People who come in our lives and we trust them. They come to our dinner tables and they sit and eat. Not knowing that they're coming to get stories from you. So they can go out and tell all kind of crap and lies about you. It's okay. My brothers and sisters, betrayal is a part of the journey. And when they're telling these stories, it's going to sound true. Why? Because they were in your life. But they come and they get stories and they don't carry it straight. They make up stories and tell life on you. My brothers and sisters, hold on. Dee, I love you, sweetie. And we will continue to pray for each other. Right? We don't tear nobody down. We don't. Glory be to God. Hallelujah. Grace carried me home. What a God this morning. Praise ye the Lord. You say, my love, yes and true. Weeping may endure for a night. But joy, man. But joy. Joy cometh in the morning. God will give you beautiful ashes. Believe it. Wolf in sheep clothing. I know, sweetie. I have encountered some along the way. And I know I'm going to encounter more. And you're going to encounter more, D. You're going to encounter more. Hold your head up, my love. All right? Your situation, it did not come to kill you. It come to make you stronger. Hallelujah. It comes to make you stronger. And those wolves will be exposed one day. One day, one day. God bless you. God bless you today. Hallelujah, God. Hallelujah.
1: I need your help.
0: Praise the Lord.

That's okay. Praise God. Praise God. Praise God. D, I got you, sweetie. I got you. And God bless you, my beloved sister. Blessed be the name of the Lord. Hallelujah. And I want to give a shout out to Brother Mathis. Brother Mathis, all about Jesus. God bless you, sir. I got the message, my love. I got a message. God bless you, sir. God bless you. And thank you, all right? Thank you so much.

good to the last drop. D, thank you for this one, my love. Yes, indeed. Isn't he an amazing God? Yes, he is. Yes, he is. Yes, he is. Yes, he is. Hallelujah. Hallelujah. Hallelujah. Hallelujah. So, Brother Mathis, thank you again, sir. God bless you. I wonder if you are related to Sister Mathis down there in Florida. I wonder if. God bless you, sir. Sister Nisha Brown, I want to welcome you, sweetheart. God bless you, keep you, cover you, and guide you. And I want to say this today before I get off the air, right? Hallelujah. Sometimes when I speak, I know some people don't like it, but once God put words in my mouth, I can't help it. I just have to speak. As long as I'm not speaking my word, right? Sometimes we see people, you know, going through their situation and we are ready to criticize. Yes. Ready to criticize. Sometimes God has called some people and they're there doing the work of the Lord. And the enemy, the devil, will speak to a brother or a sister and say, go and talk about her. Go and talk about him. Why? Because the enemy wants to silence you. The enemy doesn't want you to carry out God's work. Glory be to God. But I dare you today, my brothers and sisters, that no matter what they're talking about you, you're going to pursue Christ regardless. You're going to do the work that God has called you to do. Because that's the enemy's plot. You're going about your business and you're working, right? And you see that people are being blessed by your ministry as well. So what is it going to do? Raise up someone to say, no, let me take this one down. Hallelujah. Let me take this one down. And if you are out there and you see someone going through some situation, my brothers and sisters, I encourage you to pray for such person. Why? Today for me, tomorrow for you. I'm going to say it again. If you are there, anywhere you are in the world today, you see a brother or a sister going through some stuff, don't say because of their sin, that's why they're going through. Don't say that because you don't know. Right? God is allowing them to go through a process. Right? And you are going to go through yours as well. And when you are going through yours, you're going to want someone to pray for you. Be careful. Be careful who you tear down. Be careful who you bring negative words to people about another person too. Because your day will come. You have been warned. Your day will come. Mighty God. D, I was glad, my love, I was able to play this song for you. God is truly amazing. My love, you can testify of the goodness of God. You can testify of what he has done for you. I'm sure, my love, you have been on this earth for a while. And I'm sure, sweetheart, you have gone through many trials. Many. Honestly, some people have it in life. Honestly, I've seen it. It's like one trial after the other. One battle after the other. As one done, another come up. No time to rest. From that trial, no time. Another one and another one and another one and another one. But if you are going through your trials this morning, various trials, don't judge, just don't judge or cast stone. I agree, Speedy, I agree. Like they say, don't judge anybody or cast any stone. You're going to be judged as well. When you go into your situation, yes, you're going to even call me to pray for you. And I will pray for you. Believe you me, I will. Praise ye the Lord. Praise ye the Lord. Glory be to God today. Hallelujah. We serve a great God. And none of us know what tomorrow is going to bring. None of us. Today we might be here going through some trials and tribulation, not knowing that God has some great blessings awaiting us. That by tomorrow, God has opened up doors for you. God Almighty, I can testify of that. Blessed be the name of the Lord. And I'm not boasting. I'm only speaking about the goodness of God and what he has done for me.
what I've seen God Almighty did in my life. Hallelujah. Hallelujah. He will do it for you, my brothers and sisters. God bless you. Hallelujah. Oh, Jesus.

this will be my testimony. Okay, YouTube, I am done broadcasting, so you can do whatever you want to do, YouTube. Praise the Lord. Yes. Hallelujah. It's now 10:51. That means my brothers and sisters and neighbors and friends, I have 9 minutes to go, and now I'm getting... Yes, flagged by YouTube, right, regarding the song. Nevertheless, I give God thanks for bringing us thus far. Blessed be the name of the Lord. Glory be to God. Hallelujah. I am telling you, I truly believe that someone was blessed today. Maybe by a word I said, I'm not sure. Maybe by a song I played. But I pray that God will continue to bless you. Sister Regina, I don't know if I can play that. YouTube giving me trouble, Sister Regina. I'm going to try. Sister Lilith, good morning, my beloved. Good morning to you and Brother James. Glory be to God. Hallelujah. Thank you, Sister Lilith. Thank you, my love. Sister Marita, yes, turn my situation into glory. That's indeed. That's it. Sister Regina, let me try, Sister Regina. I'm not sure, sweetie. Sister Lily, thank you, my love. The battle is not yours, it's the Lord. Hold on, Radio Land. Sister Lily, I like that, sweetie. Hold on to God, unchanging hand. Thank you, Sister Lily, for those encouraging words for Radio Land today. We need those words, Sister Lily. We do. Hallelujah, we do. Because, Sister Lily, there's so many people that's going through, sweetie. So many that's going through. And they feel as if they cannot take it anymore. But we are here, sweetheart, to encourage, right? We are here to encourage those who are broken, who feel as if they cannot make it, they cannot go on anymore. Hallelujah. I am a strong believer. Hallelujah. My faith is strong, and I know that God will carry us through. Remember that song I played this morning, Grace Carried Me? My God, many things you went through in your life. Right, Sister Lilith? You didn't throw in the towel, right, my love? You trusted God, right, dear? You trusted God. Praise ye the Lord. And although YouTube is giving me trouble, Sister Regina, I'm going to try, sweetheart. I'm going to try and see what I can do for you. Brother James, blessing on you, my dearest brother. God bless you as well. And Brother James, me know so you have some testimony, you know, Brother James. Brother James, I know you don't speak Jamaican. Brother James, God bless you, my beloved brother. God bless you. No, I have to put some Jamaican in there sometime. Although South East is like Carol. No, don't speak no Jamaican. It don't fit you. That's where I'm from, Southy. That's where I'm from. I can't help it, Southy. Can't help it. But to God be the glory. It's now 10:54 a.m. Glory be to God. Thank you so much, my brothers and sisters. Thank you. Hallelujah. Sister Regina, I'm going to beat you. Yes, Sister Regina. I am going to beat up Sister Regina. Yeah, I'm going to beat her up, man. I'll beat her up. Blessed be the name of the Lord. Glory be to God. Hallelujah. Yes, indeed. And I'm just so grateful. Like this morning, honestly, I feel blessed this morning. I know that God is on my side. And it doesn't matter where I go, what I do is always there watching me. I don't know if any of you feel that way. To know that everywhere you go... everywhere you go, that God is watching you. Isn't that a good thing, Radio Land? I believe it's a very, very good thing. Yes. To know that everywhere that you go, God, mighty God, His eyes always... Oh, my husband say must not spread violence. Oh, Lord God. Hallelujah. Jesus. I was going to say, don't spread violence. Yes, man, it's good to know that, you know, everywhere we go, that God is always watching us. Blessed be the name of the Lord. Because if He wasn't watching us, Radio Land, we will be in some serious trouble. Right?
We would have been in some serious trouble if God was not watching us. Don't you believe so? I believe so. I really believe so. But God makes sure, hallelujah, hallelujah, that he takes care of us. And I am proud, and I'm proud to know that my daddy is watching me. Whenever I go and make a mistake, and he said, my daughter, you have made a mistake, go and make correction. And if I don't make correction, I know that I am in trouble. Bless the Lord, I know that I will be in trouble. So I have to run to him and say, my daddy, please, please, please, I'm sorry. Just like when we have our children and they make a mistake and you get it, and you're ready to get the belt, right? And when they come and say, mommy and daddy, I'm so sorry. I did, what I did was not right, mommy and daddy. Are you going to beat them still? No, you're not going to beat them, right? Because they apologize. It's the same with our God. Once we do something wrong and we apologize, he's not going to punish us. He's not. He is not. Hallelujah. All right? Blessed be the name of the Lord. Glory be to God. Hallelujah. Hallelujah. Right, D? Bless the Lord. Sister Regina, let me try, my love. Let me try, Sister Regina, if I can play this one for you. Okay, sweetie? I love you, Sister Regina. God bless you, sweetheart. And thank you for praying for us. Thank you for praying for the ministry. My love, we appreciate you. All right, sweetheart? God bless you. Praise the Lord. Praise the Lord. Praise ye the Lord.

honestly, how many of you can say that today? Do you know that when you are free, I mean, there's nothing inside of you, right? The people who hurt you, you forgive them, so you're free. There's nothing to keep you up at night to say, you know, what did I do to her? What did I do to him? Man, when you're free, you're just free. Almighty God. And the Holy Spirit just flows inside of you. What a feeling. What a feeling. What a feeling. Mighty God of Daniel. Glory be to God. Sister Regina, I am telling you, my love, you always request these soul-searching songs at the end of the program most of the time, sweetie. And I want to thank you for this one, Sister Regina. Glory be to God. I can say today, because God is watching me, and he know if I'm speaking truth or if I'm lying. He know how free I am. Hallelujah. Blessed be the name of the Lord. Right, Minister Mathis? Glory be to God. He knows how free I am. He knows that I am able to forgive those who have hurt me. Blessed be the name of the Lord. I am not no longer holding on to pain. I am not holding on to grudge. Blessed be the name of the Lord. I'm free. I'm free. I'm free. I'm free. I'm free. Hallelujah. This is what freedom looks like, feels like. When you can open up your mouth and speak, and you don't have to worry about what you're speaking about, because God knows it's the truth. Glory be to God. What a God. I love him. I am in love with my God. I am in love with my daddy. I am. How about you this morning? How about you? God is watching us. He's taking an account of our lives. Hallelujah. What are you doing with your life? Are you trying to make someone else's life miserable because you are miserable? Is that what you're doing? You can't find peace. So you go around and call all kind of mischief in the world, in your home, in your church. Oh, Lord God Almighty, let me get off the air. Radio Land, I want to say thank you all so much for joining me today. Oh, Lord God. It feels so good when you are free. And you know that, honestly, that you have nothing in your heart against anyone. Hallelujah. Right, Dee? Right, sweetie? Oh, my God. Thank you so much for joining me each and every Wednesday. I do appreciate each and every one of you. Sometimes, honestly, when I don't get a chance to come on a Wednesday and I get a phone call, I feel so terrible that I cannot be there for my brothers and sisters to give them a word of encouragement. But I'm thanking God for today that you've allowed me to do so. Hallelujah. And maybe, I'm not sure about you, but I can say my soul is richly blessed today. Especially by this song I'm just playing right now by Sister Terry and Douglas, I'm Free. Yes, because I am. I am. Hallelujah. Thank you, everyone. Be blessed. And I pray that God will keep you through the rest of the week, all right? I pray that there'll be no tragedy coming to your home, coming to your family, coming to you on the job, wherever you go. I just pray for peace. Oh, my God. Peace, peace, peace that passeth all understanding. Oh, Lord God. Hallelujah. My brothers and sisters, when you have peace in your home, I am telling you, man, God, it's the best thing ever. If you don't have food, if you don't have money, but you have that peace, oh, Lord God, it means a lot. It says a lot. It does. It does. Hallelujah. Hallelujah. God richly bless you. And God's willing, we see each other next week, Wednesday, which will be the end of September. Lord, Lord, and Lord. Then we're going to enter into October. Then when you look, it's Christmas. Lord. Jesus. Yes. The days are going fast. Hallelujah. Make use of your time on earth, my brothers and sisters. Don't spend your time hating on each other. Don't do it. It doesn't make sense. Don't spend your time quarreling. Doesn't make sense. It's not going to take you anywhere. Don't spend your time quarreling over dead left.
It's not going to take you anywhere. Right now, I see something on that's making the waves on YouTube and Facebook. Oh, my God. There was a song I was going to play. I didn't get a chance to play it. Don't scatter the roses when I'm gone. Love on each other. Support each other. Right? Give somebody something while they are alive. Don't try to give them the best funeral ever. While they were alive, even a 2 ounce of rice they could eat to stay alive, and y'all did not provide it. And I will come to say these words because, like I said, it's foolishness what I see going on in the world today. And I say I don't want to be a part of it. I don't want to. I want God to reign in my life. Yes, that's what I want. And I want to be able to help mankind if I can. If I can't help, then so be it. And I am not going to go out of my way to help nobody. I am not going to put myself in trouble to please nobody. To pretend to live a life that is a lie. It doesn't make sense. It doesn't make sense. Hallelujah. So my brothers and sisters, again, I love you all. And I thank you for joining me today on Morning Delight. Right? To that gentleman, God bless you, sir. God bless you, and we will keep in touch. Hallelujah. Hallelujah. Blessed be the name of the Lord. And that's what I want each time I come on this air, for God to get the glory, not me. I want God to get the glory at all times. I am only a vessel, Raiderland, and I'm willing to be used by him. Once he wants to use me, yes. Is peace transcend them all, D? Absolutely, sweetie. Absolutely. Glory be to God this morning. Hallelujah. Mighty God of Daniel. Jesus, Jesus. What a God you are. What a God. I thank you for today, Lord God. I thank you, God, for everything you did on this program today. My God Almighty. Yes, Father. I always want you to take the stage. I always want you to get the glory, God, at all times. Take the glory, God. Take it all. Take it all, Lord God. Take it all. As I bless you, as I honor you, dear God, I give you thanks. I thank you for every person who logged on today, God, who joined this program this afternoon, this morning. I pray, God, you continue to bless, keep, cover, and guide them in every way. Thank you for all connecting partners as well, Lord. Bless them, provide for them, oh God, as we continue, God, to merge together. Lord God Almighty, you see the world we're living in today. Lord, we need each other. We do need each other. We don't need to tear each other down. It doesn't make sense. God, it doesn't make sense, God, I'm here today, sitting in this chair, talking to your people, and when I get off the air, I will talk about them behind their backs. It doesn't make sense. I will be an hypocrite. And that's something, God, I don't want to ever be. Oh, Lord God, I don't ever want to do that. Have your way, sweet Jesus. Cover us, God, all under your blood. Allow us to serve you, God, in spirit and in truth. That, God, when you burst behind their backs, it doesn't make sense. I will be an hypocrite. And that's something, God, I don't want to ever be. Oh, Lord God, I don't ever want to do that. Have your way, sweet Jesus. Cover us, God, all under your blood. Allow us to serve you, God, in spirit and in truth. That God, when

from and say, God, I cannot be on radio because I don't know what to do. And then you said, my daughter, I needed to go. Lord God, not only me, but all the others who you are calling, God, hallelujah, to work in your vineyard. Maybe not be on radio, because I can understand it can be terrifying as I was in the beginning. Whatever you're calling your children to do, whatever you want them to be, let it be done in your life, dear God. One thing I know, Father God, is that when you call us, you equip us. You don't leave us in the dark. We struggle at times. Many times over, I say, I don't want to go on because I don't know what to go and tell your people. But Lord God, when I come, then you put your words in my mouth. What a God you are. Thank you for your blessing. Thank you for your covering. Continue, God, to use me for your glory. Continue to bless everyone again. Bless my whole soul. Bless everyone also today. Cover my husband. Cover our marriage. Cover our children, God, always, our finances. God, we need finances, God, because there are things that need to get done, equipment that need to be replaced. Thank you, God. Thank you, Daddy. You're just awesome. And mighty God, I am in love with you. I love you, Daddy. I love you, Jesus. I love you, Holy Spirit. Continue to have your way, God, I pray. Continue to bless this ministry, God. Continue, God, to use my husband and I in the name of Jesus. And for all of those who are out there, hallelujah, who have a radio ministry, hallelujah, and different ministries, bless them as well and use them for your glory in the matchless name of Jesus. May your will be done in our life, Daddy. As I bless you, I honor you, my God, and I tell you thanks. I commit the rest of the day in your hands. May you carry us through. We put you in front, dear God. Every planet enemy have placed our pathway, I trample with the blood this morning. I trample those attacks. Hallelujah. Those fiery darts that come at us. The blood this morning, the blood of Jesus. We will not be harmed by the enemy. We will not be harmed by the enemy. We will not be harmed by the enemy because you, dear God, you have our backs. Thank you, Daddy. You are just so amazing. You are. I love you. I adore you. And I do appreciate you. Hallelujah. And I do give you thanks. Hallelujah. In the matchless name of Jesus Christ, I pray. Amen, amen, amen, amen. Hallelujah. Amen. Thank you, Sister Verita. You're welcome, my love. You are welcome. And all of my sisters out there and brothers as well and the silent listeners. Hallelujah. Blessing, blessing, blessing. In the mighty name of Jesus. He gets the glory. He gets the glory. Hallowed be your name. And here we go as we end with the one and only Dr. Glacia Robinson. Thank you, Lord, for your blessing on me. This is how I like to end the program. God bless you. Until we meet again, you will see Brother Davon on Saturday. And maybe both of us on Sunday. But definitely you will see one of us or hear one of us on Sunday. All right. God bless you all in Jesus' name. Hallelujah. Thank you, Dee. Thank you, sweetie. God bless you, sweetie. I really appreciate that, okay? And I don't take it lightly. All right, my love. I am only a vessel, sweetie, willing and able to be used by God. Dee, you know how terrified I was when I just started radio. You know that, right? You know that. God bless you. Glory be to God this morning. 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

the Lord. 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God bless you, keep you, cover you always, my beloved. All right. And we are here for each other, right? That's what life is all about, right? We are here for each other. Blessed be the name of the Lord. Glory be to God. Glory be to God as we end.

He's my friend. He's my brother. He's my pastor. I bring to the stage at this time Pastor Marvin L. Winans. It's a little song that we sang on an album a while ago.

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Of course, the baby's not going to make it, so we're going to go ahead and pull the baby out, and you guys can just try again. Something rose up in us that said we trust God too much to give up. I don't know who that word is for, but I need you to trust God too much.

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Better is a moment. You're better. The King of Glory, the earth is the Lord's and the fullness thereof, the world and those who dwell therein. For he has founded it upon the seas and established it upon the rivers. And who shall ascend the hill of the Lord? Who could stand in the holy place? He who has clean hands and a pure heart, who does not lift up his soul to what is false and does not swear deceitfully. Oh, you will receive a blessing from the Lord. You will receive the blessing of his presence and righteousness from the God of his salvation. Such is the generation of those who seek him, who seek the face of the God of Jacob. Take a breath. So lift up your heads, O gates, and be lifted up, O ancient doors, that the King of Glory may come in. Oh, who is this King of Glory?

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0: Ladies and gentlemen, welcome aboard ATL Airlines Flight 07. On behalf of the ATL Praise House team, a very special welcome to ATL Airline now departing from Port Exodus, taking you through life's journey to the kingdom. Captain Christ is in command and is being served by First Officer Brother Lou. We do invite you now to sit back, relax, and allow us to take very good care of you. Thank you.
1: Brother Lou and the ATL Praise House crew, making it do what it want to do. Mr. Humble is passing through. What?
2: Don't you ever again stop your worship to sing a song. Don't you ever again stop your worship to sing a song. Come on, come on, come on. I need you to lift up your voice right now. Let's create it just to give you all. Living God.

song a few years ago. And I don't mind telling my story. My mother's here tonight and she's looking good too. My mother was 15 years old when I was born. My father, the bishop, who just ministered so powerfully under the anointing, was 17 years old when I was born. You know what they call me, don't you? They call me a mistake. Come on, talk to me, church. Don't get sanctified on me now. They said I was a mistake. They said I was illegitimate. They said that I was the result of their sin. But how many know that God has the power to take your mess? Do I have any witnesses in here that God will take your stuff and make it a blessing to the nations? I was riding down the street one day and I was going through some things and the enemy began to say to me, you know you're going through this because God doesn't really have a plan for your life. Because you're really not supposed to be here. You're a mistake. You're the result of Billy and Bebe's sin. That's what you are. You God doesn't really have purpose for your life. And for a moment I started to look at the facts and I almost believed it. But then I heard the Spirit of God say, son, the devil is a liar. How many know the devil can't tell the truth if he wanted to? And God began to birth this song in my spirit. He said, no, son, you're not a mistake. And I do have a plan for your life. He said, I created you to give me all the glory. That's why you tried to work a 9-to-5 job and that didn't work because you didn't fit in. He said, I created you to worship and adore.

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You are the best DJ for true. We have your back. You sounded like a rock. Brother Lou, we're ready for your talk. It's ATL Praise House, Radical Praise.

0: Are y'all still shouting on that one right there? When you pray, pray like this. Our Father, who art in heaven, hallowed be your name. Your kingdom come, your will be done on earth as it is in heaven, or more accurately, as it already is in heaven. You want to know what happens when earth's not yet meets heaven's already done? We call that a suddenly. When heaven's perfection breaks out into the earth and we don't have a context for it, we call it a miracle. Jesus went around saying, this stuff doesn't look like heaven. This is what I'm gonna do. I'm gonna show you that the invisible kingdom is more real than the visible kingdom by demonstrating the power of the invisible kingdom over the visible kingdom. We don't have a context for that. We don't know what to call it, so we say it's a miracle. But what it is heaven suddenly. It's heaven's already done. It's heaven saying, listen, I got more power. I declare tonight there's about to be a suddenly in this room. There's about to be a miracle in this room. Heaven's already done. It's about to intersect with earth's not yet. And some of you are leaving this room with a miracle tonight. Come on, lift up your hands and receive it.
1: Hallelujah. Somebody tell the Lord he's worthy. Hallelujah, Jesus. God, we're searching for your plan, God, and we long for your warm embrace.

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1: Yeah!

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And they had gone as far as they could go, and they made their way, and they were driving on a dirt road. A storm came. The lightning started flashing. The young man that was driving the car lost control of the automobile. Ran off the road, and everybody was all right except him. They got out of the car, and just across the dirt road was a white house. They took him across there to that white house and knocked on the door, and a white lady came to the door and said, "Can I help you?" They said, "Ma'am, if you just let us, our brother just got in an accident. We want to just come in and make a telephone call. We want to call the doctor."

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Well, the daughter put that phone down and went back into the living room. And the little children, they were sitting there crying. They were all sitting there crying. And by that time, grandmama had got out of the car. She made her way across that dirt road and she walked up to it and just opened up the screen door and she peeped in and she said, "How's my son doing?"

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She walked in that closet. The children were walking behind her.

Listen, I want to see the hands of you that know him to be a doctor in the sick room. Now, if you know he's a doctor, let me hear you say yes. Well, grandmama came out that closet and she made her way back to the living room. And everybody was just singing and praising the Lord. The children had gotten happy. The white lady had gotten happy.

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Hey, get ready, everybody, get ready. Jesus, oh, come on, you need to get ready. The Messiah, oh, come on, you need to get ready. Hey, this is Brother Devon Silver, and you're listening to Brother Lou.

this building, let's lift our hands in the presence of the Lord. We're going to worship Him. The Bible declares that we are to worship Him in the beauty of holiness. I want every hand lifted. If you want to close your eyes, go ahead and close them. But I want you to focus upon Jesus now. For He alone is worthy to be worshipped and worthy to be adored. Can I get an amen on that? Can I get an amen on that? The Bible records in Matthew chapter 2 and verse number 11. It says, when the wise men came to the place where baby Jesus was, it says, when they saw Him, they fell down and worshiped Him. Everybody say, fell down. They bowed down and they worshiped Him. And the scripture says, and then their treasures were opened. And they presented unto Him gifts. And therein is a glorious revelation of the Spirit. And it is this, that when you and I will humble ourselves and begin to worship, the treasure that is in this earthen vessel begins to open up. Somebody say yes. And the gifts of the Spirit of God that are within us begin to flow. I believe if we will worship God with our whole heart, our whole spirit and soul, God's presence and power will begin to move in this place. People can be healed and delivered even while we're worshiping and recording. Does anybody believe that with me? I want you to lift up your hands now and begin to lift up your voices. That's right. Just begin to open your own mouth and begin to worship Him out of your spirit. Just

sound like a bunch of kids coming at you all the way from Antigua and Barbuda. 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Yo, don't even touch that dial. We'll be right back.

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You're the helper for the helpless. 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

0: Yeah, God has been so good to me. 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
1: And Nicole Salmon.
0: And we are bigger.

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Yeah. 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

us one. Unify our worship, all race, all cultures, standing together in worship, that heaven's worship would be released through us here in the

0: Come on, if you got resurrection power on the inside of you, you got to make a bigger noise than that, I think. God tells Moses, take these people and go here. And I love Moses' response in Exodus 33. He said, there's just no way we're going to go, God, unless your presence goes with us. He understood that in the presence of God is fullness of joy, is strength for the journey that God had just asked him to go on. And I realize sometimes in church it's great to get under the shower of his presence, but I don't want to leave this place without his presence going with us. I need his presence Monday morning. I need his presence Tuesday on the 75-85 freeway. And God responds and says, I will personally go with you. And our prayer this morning needs to be, God, let your presence so consume us that we walk in it daily. Not just on Sunday, not just enough to get through today, but the overflow of your presence. Thank you, Jesus. Can we just lift our voices, lift our hands, and just tell him, I need your presence, Lord.
1: Yeah. Listen to us out together this morning.

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0: is situated at 25 Mountain View Avenue, Kingston 2, Kingston, Jamaica. Amen, the man of God. So shout out to you, man of God. Amen. And I thank you for the mentorship that you have given me over the years. All right, so with the formalities done, let us look into this text and what it is saying to us. All right. So Matthew chapter 3. I am going to read from verse 1 to about verse 15. You know what? I'm going to read to the end. All right, because every verse in the scripture is very much interesting. So Matthew chapter 3, it says, in those days came John the Baptist, preaching in the wilderness of Judea, and saying, repent ye, for the kingdom of heaven is at hand. For this is he that was spoken of by the prophet Isaiah, saying, the voice of one crying in the wilderness, prepare ye the way of the Lord, and make his path straight. And the same John had his raiment of camel's hair, and a leathern girdle about his loins, and his meat, or his food, if you will, was locust and wild honey. Then went out to him Jerusalem and all Judea and all the region round about Jordan, and were baptized of him in Jordan, confessing their sins. And when he saw many of the Pharisees and Sadducees come to his baptism, he said unto them, O generation of vipers, who hath warned you to flee from the wrath to come? Bring forth therefore fruits meet for repentance, and think not to say within yourselves, we have Abraham to our father. For I say unto you that God is able of these stones to raise up children unto Abraham. And now also the axe is laid unto the root of the tree.
1: I do not care what you do to me. I'd rather be coming at you truthfully. This life full of sin and crucially. Soon the garments they be dancing like a stiff.